0: have lived experience. The University of Sydney's Matilda Centre is looking to recruit 130 mothers and children to take part in the trial.
1: Turning to sport, in netball, the Melbourne Mavericks have re-signed star Jamie Lee Price. The 30-year-old, who was recently crowned 2026 club champion, will remain at the Mavericks for another 2 years.
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5: And the weather for Goulburn and the Southern Tablelands, a cloudy day with a very high chance of showers in the northwest and also the chance of a thunderstorm. Winds are from the west, 25 to 40 kilometres an hour, and we should get up to about 11 degrees. Currently in town, 8.1. Feels like 5.3. Humidity is 89%. Barometric pressure up slightly, 1,013 hectopascals. You're listening to Goulburn's community radio station, RAM FM. You got Brian Jones with you right through until 12. Here's the Cranberries.

And that was Shane McGowan with The Snake with Eyes of Garnet. And before that, we had The Cranberries with So Cold in Ireland. And here's Paddy Riley, Come Out You Black and Tans.

0: And that was the Pogues with... I've lost it here for a second. Pogues with a Pair of Brown Eyes. And that comes off their album, Rum, Sodomy and the Lash. Came out, oh, God, early 90s. And before that, we had Paddy Riley with Come Out Your Black and Tans. Good fighting Irish song. Time's a word from our sponsor. A track coming up from the Cowboy Junkies and one from Fleetwood Mac.
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Fleetwood Mac there with Mystified. And before that, we had the Cowboy Junkies with Good Friday. Coming up now, here's an oldie from Elton John.

0: was The Stranglers with Golden Brown. Before that, we had Elton John with High Flying Bird. And now we've got a word from our sponsor and a track coming up from Simon and Garfunkel and one from Creedence Clearwater Revival.
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3: 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The Code also outlines the principles of diversity, independence and volunteerism as fundamental to community broadcasting. 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
4: It is scary to be given a diagnosis of prostate cancer. However, prostate cancer is usually slow-growing and is important to take the time you need to find out about all the options available to you. Surgical removal of the prostate is not the only option. There are several equally effective treatments, including radiation therapy, depending on the cancer and your personal choice. To fully understand all the options for treatment, you need to talk to both medical specialists who treat prostate cancer. These are the radiation oncologist and the surgeon. Your GP can refer you to both these experts before you decide on the treatment that's best for you. 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

that was Gordon Lightfoot with A Fair on 8th Avenue. Before that, Harry Chapin with WOLD. And to take us up to the news, here's the Cowboy Junkies with Dead Flowers.

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2: Hello, I'm Laura Devoy. More than 5,000 little penguins at Phillip Island and St Kilda will be among the first to be vaccinated against bird flu. Vaccinations arrived yesterday and are ready to be administered when final approval comes through. The federal government announced plans to vaccinate some bird species yesterday as the deadly H5 strain of avian influenza continues to spread across the country. James Todd from the Victorian Department of Environment, Land, Water and Planning says it will be a complex operation.
3: Operation's not without risk. Whenever you're doing things like handling wildlife, we'll be not only vaccinating these animals, but we'll be microchipping them as well to ensure that we can monitor them. And the vaccine requires two doses. So there's a range of complexities.
2: The virus has not been detected in the species in Australia to date. Research has highlighted the importance of community-led organisations in disaster response. Brock Anderson has more.
4: Community-led organisations help local communities respond to, recover from, and build resilience for natural hazards like flood and bushfires. And researchers say they often do so without adequate government support or recognition. A report published today by Western Sydney University found community-led organisations fill critical gaps in disaster risk reduction efforts. Lead author Dr. Willow Forsyth says governments should be seeking to co-design new approaches to share authority with existing community organisations. She says the research enforced they are not replacing the work of public authorities.
2: The Commonwealth Bank says home loan applications have fallen by 15% since May. That's when the federal government announced changes to capital gains tax concessions and negative gearing restrictions. Earlier this week, Westpac reported a 20% reduction in home loan applications. The Commonwealth Bank has also today announced a record profit of $10.9 billion, but it says growth is slowing and higher interest rates and inflation are placing uneven pressure on household incomes and economic activity. Police are investigating the suspicious death of a woman in Queensland's south. Emergency services were called to a home in Slacks Creek near Logan in the early hours of this morning to reports a woman was unconscious. A woman in her 20s was declared deceased at the scene. Detective Inspector Ian Galpin says a 37-year-old man has been arrested.
5: So I can confirm that the man and woman are known to each other. From our preliminary investigations, I would suggest that at one point they were in a relationship. That relationship ended.
2: According to Australian Femicide Watch, 45 women have been killed in the country this year. A biography of one of Australia's most influential photographers has won a national award. Max Dupain, A Portrait by Helen Ennis, has won the 2026 National Biography Award presented by the State Library of New South Wales. Mr. Dupain's career spanned more than 50 years. A number of his images produced in the 1900s are considered iconically Australian. The judges said Ms. Ennis's work was an exceptional example of the biographer's craft, elegantly structured and written. Turning to sport, rugby sevens star Madison Levi is a chance to make her Wallaroos debut this weekend. The 24-year-old has been named in the squad for Australia's women's rugby team's 100th test match. The Wallaroos will face New Zealand in Auckland on Saturday week. Meantime, Joseph Suwali'i has been ruled out of the Wallabies test match against Japan this weekend with a hamstring injury.
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8: And the weather for Goulburn and the Southern Tablelands, a cloudy day with a very high chance of showers and the chance of a thunderstorm in the northwest. Winds from the west 25 to 40 kilometres an hour, and we should get up to 11 degrees. Currently in town, 9.5, feels like 6.6. Humidity is 86% and the barometric pressure slightly down again, but generally pretty constant, 1,012.7 hectopascals. You're listening to Goulburn's community radio station, Ram FM, and it was Ian Anderson from Jethro Tull's 79th birthday the other day. So here's one for Ian. This is Jethro Tull with Aqualung.

that was Concrete Blonde with The Darkening of the Light from their Bloodletting album. And before that, we had Jethro Tull with Aqualung. And coming up now, Chris Isaak.

0: What a great voice. Hey, Chris Isaak, can't do a thing to stop me. Time now for a word from our sponsor and a track coming up from Eric Bogle and one from Gordon Lightfoot.
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3: 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I'm here with you on a Monday afternoon between 2 and 4 o'clock with a great range of various types of music.
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Another classic, Gordon Lightfoot there with the wreck of the Edmund Fitzgerald from his album Summertime Dream. And before that, we had Eric Bogle with Safe in the Harbour, which was a Stan Rogers tribute. And here's G.W. McLennan with Lighting Fires.

0: And that was Vicar and Linda Bull with Hard Love. Before that, we had G.W. McLennan with Lighting Fires. And that's it for me. I've done my bit. We're back again next Wednesday to do it all again. And don't forget that Brian Annetts is in to take you through for another few hours of wonderful country music. Always a good show. Make sure you stay tuned. And I might go out with a word from our sponsors, a track from INXS.
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It all began when they took me from my home and put me on death row. 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I began to warm and chill to objects and their feels. 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
1: National Radio News.
2: Hello, I'm Laura Devoy. Independent Senator Andrew Wilkie has written to the National Anti-Corruption Commission to express his concerns about the federal government's gambling legislation. A long-time gambling reform advocate, Senator Wilkie claimed individuals within the government have been improperly influenced by individuals in the private sector through donations, gifts, hospitality and personal relationships. He says that has resulted in policy at odds with research, public opinion and the public interest. The Royal Commission on Anti-Semitism and Social Cohesion has heard an early intervention program for people at risk of radicalisation had to lower its minimum age in recent years. The New South Wales Engagement and Support Program is a voluntary program which helps individuals to limit their involvement in violent extremism. It was initially offered to individuals 14 years and above, but was lowered to 10 years. Appearing at the Royal Commission this morning, Heather Jackson from the New South Wales Department of Communities and Justice explained why.
3: The decision to lower the age to 10 was a multi-agency decision as part of New South Wales government in looking at what is in terms of about cognitive reasoning, abilities, understanding what actions and consequences have. So in terms of consideration with some psychologists and learning and development.
2: The Federal Education Minister is urging students not to walk out of class tomorrow in a protest against Pauline Hanson. The National Union of Students is encouraging those in high school and university to ditch classes, saying the One Nation leader has never been on the side of students. Minister Jason Clare says while he understands the sentiment, students should remain in class during school time and save protesting for the weekend. Assault charges against the man who took on one of the Bondi shooters have been dropped. Ahmed Al-Ahmed became known around the country when he tackled one of the alleged gunmen during the Bondi terror attack last December. He was shot several times. Mr. Ahmed pleaded not guilty to domestic violence-related charges after an alleged altercation in March. The 44-year-old attended court today where the charges were withdrawn. New Zealand's Prime Minister Christopher Luxon says he has the support of his party. Mr. Luxon called an urgent meeting of the governing National Party this morning amid speculation over his leadership. He emerged after the 3.5-hour meeting, saying his party was united.
4: There was a confidence vote in my leadership this morning at our caucus meeting, and I have the full support of our caucus. And our caucus is united and it is determined to win this election.
2: New Zealanders are due to go to the polls in November. The United Nations is calling on Middle Eastern countries to abolish the death penalty. Overnight, Lebanon's parliament voted in favour of a proposal to formally end capital punishment. It's the first country in the Middle East to do so. Nearly 80 people are estimated to be on death row in Lebanon, but an execution has not been carried out in more than 20 years. UN Human Rights spokeswoman Shabia Mantu is urging other nations in the region to follow suit.
5: In a country subject to devastating attacks and experiencing profound loss and suffering, this decision represents a powerful and principled commitment to the right to life.
2: Turning to sport, in netball, the Melbourne Mavericks have re-signed star Jamie Lee Price. The 30-year-old, who was recently crowned 2026 club champion, will remain at the Mavericks for another 2 years. And Brisbane Lions coach Chris Fagan will break the AFL club's record for most games coached this weekend. Saturday's match against Gold Coast will be Fagan's 237th match in charge.
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9: Well, good afternoon, folks. Welcome to the program. Brian Ennis with you, and for the next 4 hours, or almost 4 hours anyway, today we'll feature the Australian side of country music, so I hope you can join in with me and come for the journey for the next 3 and 3/4 hours. As we touch on some of the Australian country classics. Well, currently it's 10.4 degrees, feels like 10.4, so there's no wind out there to speak of. We had a cloudy day with a very high chance of showers in the northwest, medium chance elsewhere, chance of a thunderstorm in the northwest in the late morning and afternoon, winds from the west 25 to 40 kilometres per hour and daytime maximum temperature between 10 and 13 degrees. The relative humidity is 78%. The gusts of wind, there is some wind out there coming from the west at around about 58 clicks per hour. The barometric pressure, 1,012 hectopascals, and we've had 0.5 a millimetre of rain, and fire danger, there's no rating whatsoever. Well, good afternoon, folks. Welcome to the program. And we'll kick it off with a little message, and then I've got an instrumental.

Yeah, that's Lindsay Butler and his instrumental version of Camomile. All right, we're going to carry on with the music right now. And as I said, it's all Australian, so sit back, relax, and enjoy what I've got to offer.

0: Yeah, that's Charlie Boyer, and the instrumental is Axe Mark on a Gidgee, because Slim recorded that. Good song. We had Brian Layton in there with two chords, Tommy Maxwell with A Picture of Home, Bruce McMillan with Miss Me But Let Me Go, and as I said, Charlie Boyer with Axe Mark on a Gidgee. All right, we've got a couple of messages and I will be back.
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1: 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Don't miss the chance to be part of this melodious heritage in Goulburn.
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4: Yeah, I must make a bit of business to have a listen to Del's country and see what it's all about. All right, we're going to carry on with the music with the time at 27 minutes past 12 here on this Wednesday, the 12th of August, of course, 2026. We got that right.

eastern skyline turns a fiery red. His sun-creased eyes survey the land as he ponders on the day that lies ahead. He walks with the gait of a horseman, not the gracious

0: Yeah, that's Graham Roger on a saddle for a throne. Before that, Jed and Trudy Hinds with My Heart Is Where the Rooper Flows Tonight. Wayward Wind from Frank Highfield, and Diane Lindsay told us about the Cooper After Rain, and Christina George was in there with Then and Only Then. All right, I've got a couple of messages and I will be back.
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2: Hello, I'm Alyssa Delfs. Australia has joined dozens of nations in calling for advance notice of ballistic missile launches. Laura Devoy reports.
3: In a joint statement, 40 nations say conducting nuclear-capable missile tests without sufficient advance notice is dangerous and disrupts the peace and security of relevant nations in proximity to these tests. It comes after China conducted a nuclear-capable ballistic missile test with a dummy warhead in the Pacific last month. Beijing was widely criticised for the move. The federal government says it was only given a few hours' notice. In a joint statement published by the US State Department, the nations want all relevant countries to commit to no less than 24 hours' notice.
2: Victoria's Indigenous treaty body has pushed back against controversial laws that aim to limit the rights of prisoners to a minimum of 1 hour a day in open air. Geelong Wall, the state's first people's representative body, sent a letter to the Minister for Corrections, the Attorney General and the Minister for First Peoples, calling for the legislation to be withdrawn immediately. Under the bill, a prisoner's right to an hour of open air each day would become subject to operational considerations. These include inmate safety and prison management and would add to a rule allowing outdoor access to be cancelled due to poor weather. The bill passed to the lower house in June with bipartisan support and is expected to be debated in the upper house, where Labor has the numbers to pass it with coalition support. One of Australia's leading environmental organisations is putting the national response to carbon polluters in the spotlight today. A new study published by the Climate Council found the emissions from Australia's largest polluters had reduced by 0.4%, significantly lower than the 4.9% reduction outlined in the federal legislation. Speaking to National Radio News, Senior Advisor Ben McDonald says while the result was disappointing, there were opportunities for change.
4: For a law that's supposed to be driving down climate pollution, that's a really disappointing result. So there's significant opportunities to resolve those issues in the current policy review and cut climate pollution further and faster, getting Australia on track for our 2030 and 2035 target and keeping Australians safer from climate harm and the more frequent and severe climate disasters.
2: As of midnight last night, the Australian Bureau of Statistics says it received more than 8 million household census forms online and on paper. Well over two-thirds of Australian families responded in time, and those who haven't must still complete the form. In the coming weeks, the ABS will follow up with anyone it hasn't heard from to offer help and support to finish the survey. The Bureau says the data collected through the census is vital because it's used to plan and deliver services, help businesses grow and support local communities. And Brisbane's biggest annual celebration of queer arts and culture has unveiled their program for 2026. Melt Festival is back from October 21 with over 100 events planned across 70 venues. Brisbane Powerhouse CEO and Artistic Director Louise Bezina says Melt is a chance to come together and celebrate the city at its brightest, whether you're part of the LGBTQIA+ community, an ally, a family discovering the festival for the first time, or someone just visiting Brisbane. And in sport, in NRL, Roosters' Sam Walker has put contract talks on hold until after their premiership push, a move that's been welcomed by the club. The 24-year-old playmaker, who has 9 tries and 18 try assists this season, enters the final 12 months of his contract on November 1. So far, the two sides have been unable to come to an agreement over a new deal. The Roosters take on Penrith tomorrow night in a top-of-the-table clash.
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8: Well, it's still around about the 10.4 mark outside. I've just had a call from a lady who lives up in the Lawn Street area. And she said it's just starting to rain up there, so, and it looks very much like it down here as well. So probably a bit more rain about, but anyway, No, we've gone to 11.1 in the temperature outside, so it's gone up just a fraction. What have we got? Relative humidity 70%. The gusts of wind coming from the west at 60 kilometres per hour. The barometric pressure, 1,011 hectopascals. There's still only the same amount of rain, 0.5 of a millimetre. And we've got a cloudy day, a very high chance of showers in the northwest, a medium chance elsewhere, a chance of a thunderstorm in the northwest in the late morning and afternoon. Winds from the west 25 to 40 kilometres per hour, and daytime maximum temperatures between 10 and 13. There we are, they're predicting winds between 25 and 40, and already it's 61 kilometres an hour, so we have to boost it up a little bit. All right, that's the first hour out of the road, so we'll now switch over to my music that I've been putting into the computer for the last, three quarters of an hour or so, and we'll finish off the program with that now. And finish up at around about a quarter to four, and that's when Rafina gets into the chair and gets organised for her drive time program. Anyway, let's kick it off with Neville Anderson.

0: Yeah, that's a young lady by the name of Catherine Britt, and that track was called, wait a minute, we'll kick this up and we're going to have a look, Dusty Smiles and Heartbreak Cures. And before that we had It's Not Love But It's Not Bad, along with Bill Chambers, actually, did the duo there with her. And we had three in a row from Neville Anderson, Someone Had to Teach You, Wind Over Embers, and It's Not Love But It's Not Bad. It's 22 minutes past one. I've got a couple of messages and I will be back.
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3: 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If you have an interest in weaving, spinning, or simply want to explore these traditional crafts, seize this perfect opportunity. Whether you're an experienced practitioner or a curious newcomer, we extend a warm welcome to our community of craft enthusiasts.

0: met a New Zealand lady by the name of Joy Adams, and I overlooked an orchid. Before that, well, we've gone from New Zealand right back here to Goulburn, and Jamie Agius was in there with the seashores of old Mexico, and Love's Gonna Live Here. And before that, we had Reg Poole, a couple of tracks from Reg, Buckles and Sashes, and 24 Hours of Every Day. All right, I've got a couple of messages and I will be back.
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4: 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Jade Hurley and Rodney Vincent at the Goulburn Workers Club.
0: Yeah, they certainly are, and I'm going to play a couple of tracks from Rodney Vincent now, just a bit of an appetizer, if you like, to the music that they put on. I mean, Rodney Vincent is probably one of the most underrated entertainers in Australian country music. He's a great entertainer, and of course, Jade Hurley doesn't need any introduction at all. But anyway, here's Rodney's probably his biggest song called Dad or Pop or Father.

Yeah, that's Rodney Vincent, and he's in concert with Jade Hurley at the Goulburn Workers Club on Sunday afternoon, the 6th of September. All right, it's, about 9 minutes to 2 o'clock, so I'm going to play something especially for Milsey.

0: It's time all the guests were arriving, isn't it, Dad?
1: Oh, they'll be here in a minute, Mum. Are you dressed yet, Dave?
2: Yes, I'm ready. Alf's gone off to the wireless station.
0: Well, I know exactly what time to tune in to hear him. Don't let me forget that, Dave. Annie?
3: Yes?
0: Have you got all the cups out? Is everything ready to serve supper?
3: Yes, everything's all ready, Mum. I think you'll like it.
0: Oh, I'm sure we will. Just see that the cups have spoons with them, will you please, Annie?
3: Good-bye, Mum.
1: How is she getting on, Sarah?
0: Well, those cakes she made were very good.
3: Hi, have you got an extra jug for the milk, Mum?
0: There are plenty of jugs in the dresser, Annie.
3: Oh, good-o.
0: And when the people are here tonight, do you mind not calling out, hey?
3: Hi.
1: We don't want you to use the word hey if it's all the same to you. You see, you say it a lot. It's just a habit.
3: Oh, all right.
2: There, you've got to hurt the girl's feelings. There was no harm in her saying, eh?
0: I hope she doesn't leave.
1: Well, do you think we'd better tell her we're sorry?
0: No, leave everything to me. I'll smooth it over. The people will begin to arrive soon.
2: I can hear a car now.
1: Yes, well, I've got me new car parked out there near the veranda so that everyone will see it. They all want to see it, won't they, Sarah?
0: Of course they will, Dad. Who's arriving?
1: It's the Smith, sir. Oh, hello, Bill. How are you?
4: I'm all right, Dad. Come on, Mabel. Get out of the car.
5: Yes, I'm out, Dad. How are you, Dad?
1: Oh, we're fine, Mabel.
5: I'm sorry that girl I sent over didn't turn out to be any good, Mum.
0: Oh, we've got another one, Mabel. She's very good. She's been a great help to me.
1: Just have a look at me new car, Bill. You can see it here from the veranda pretty well.
4: Yeah, it looks a beaut.
1: It is a beaut. It's a McDonald 6, one of the very latest. There's no doubt about them, Bill. They're lovely running cars.
4: Oh, yes, I know them, Dad.
0: I'm sorry that Mrs. Smith couldn't come along tonight, Mr. Smith.
4: Yes, she was sorry she couldn't come.
1: Well, come inside, both of you.
4: All right.
5: How are you, Dave?
2: Oh, I'm fine, Mabel. It's going to be a pretty good party. We're celebrating, you know.
5: Yes, of course I know. By the way, young Alf rang me up this afternoon.
2: Oh? What did he want?
5: He wanted to remind me to listen in to his item from the radio station tonight. He's coming to the party afterwards.
2: Oh, yes, I suppose we'll have to listen to his recitation. He said the announcer of the radio station might give us a call.
5: Oh, that'll be lovely.
2: We've got a new maid.
5: Yes, I know.
2: Oh, here's Ted Ramsey's car, Dad. Oh, how are you, Ted?
6: I'm fine, thanks, Dave. How's yourself?
2: Oh, I'm pretty good.
6: How are you, Mabel?
5: Oh, I'm good, eh? Thanks, Ted.
6: This is going to be a pretty good party. Come on, meet here. Out you go.
2: Mum and Dad are inside. Where are you, Mum?
0: Oh, here I am. Oh, do come and take your things off, Mrs. Ramsey. Dave, you look after Mr. Ramsey.
2: All right, Mum. Hey, have you seen the new car, Ted?
6: Yes, sir. Dad drove it over the other night.
2: Oh, yeah.
6: Where is Dad?
7: Here I am, Ted.
6: How is the car going, Dad?
7: Pretty good.
6: Oh, they're good cars, all right. Hello, Bill Smith. How are things?
4: Good-o, thanks, Ted. They tell me that you've bought a New Jersey bull.
6: Yes, I got him cheap, too. By the way, how are your pigs going, Dave?
2: Oh, pretty good, thanks, Ted. Oh, hello. Here's Joe Matthews and his missus.
0: Bring everybody inside, Dad and Dave. Don't stand outside on the veranda.
1: Well, go on, everybody. Here, I'll wait for the Matthews. You go in and start the party.
2: Come on.

0: Yeah, that's Owen Blundell, Queen of Ice and Blue Misty Mountains. And Brian Letton was in there with My Kind of Country and Some Things a Man Can't Fight. And we had a little instrumental in there from the Australian Super Pickers, as they call themselves, with Lindsay Butler out front and their version of Spanish Harlem. All right, I've got a message and I will... What happened here?
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Lion's Gun in Country Markets, a treasure trove of unique finds, are held on the last Saturday of each month from 9 a.m. to 2 p.m. on Yass Street. Renowned for showcasing local produce and exquisite handmade crafts, these markets are a must visit for 2 p.m. on Yass Street. 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

0: Yeah, that's Arthur Blanche, and what goes around goes around comes around. Yeah, that's what I was trying to say. Matt Manning was in there. He did a vocal version of Old Bush Mates of Mine, and then he did an instrumental of Many Yesterdays Ago. And Kirkpatrick told us about the Pepper Minati Cradle. And Lee Kernighan was in there with a couple of tracks, When the Snow Falls on the Alice and Wild Side of Life. Not the real wild side of life. But anyway, not to worry. I got a couple of messages and I will be back.
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0: There he is, the big, long, tall fella from Queensland, Jeff Brown's his name, and that's the kind of life I live, and home is waiting for you. Before that, we had two in a row from Wayne Horsburgh, Crazy Arms and North Wind, and Laura Downing was in there with Just Let Me Sing and Yodel, and Where Country Is.
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2: Good afternoon, I'm Melissa Delfs. The Prime Minister has deflected further demands from the Coalition to apologise to his Japanese counterpart over his melon comments as the controversy continues in Parliament for a third day. In question time, opposition leader Angus Taylor started the proceedings by asking the Prime Minister to man up and apologise for what he said about the gift from Japan's Prime Minister, Sunai Takaichi. Anthony Albanese ignored the call, focusing instead on Australia's positive relationship with Japan.
3: My office and my team have spent 4 years carefully rebuilding our relationships in the village.
4: We're trashed by all of you.
3: We take our relationships seriously, including our regular engagement with Japan. And that is why we will always put the national interest first, and we continue to do so.
2: Shadow Minister for Housing and Homelessness Andrew Bragg has announced the opposition's policy to solve the housing crisis. It would see overseas net migration reduced to 180,000 people annually, which the senator told the National Press Club was in line with housing supply. National Shelter CEO Jackson Hills told National Radio News the cause of the housing crisis is not just overseas migration.
5: Population is a very relevant factor for planning for housing supply, and it always has been. But, you know, one of the things that we've also let slip is our investment over the last 30 years in social housing, and we're down to about 3.6% of all residential dwellings now as social housing. So there's a number of things we need to look at. I don't think any one of those is the answer.
2: Australian tradies are being warned about the hidden cancer risks on the job. The Cancer Council says the burden of work-related cancers are often overlooked, and in 2024, 6.7% of deaths from lung cancer in Australia were due to occupational exposures and hazards. The Council's Occupational and Environmental Cancer Committee Chair, Melissa Treby, explains some of the biggest risks.
6: We know that trades are one of the professions most likely to encounter cancer-causing agents, and that could be things like diesel engine exhaust, asbestos, silica dust, and several other cancer-causing agents that can be in the workplace. And it's really important that tradies be aware of this so that they can take steps to reduce their risk and therefore decrease the likelihood of developing a workplace cancer.
2: Weather conditions will begin to settle across the south of Australia to round out the week. The Bureau of Meteorology's David Croc has the forecast for tomorrow.
7: You can see this big high-pressure system is coming in to dominate the weather right across southern Australia, both tomorrow and for a number of days to come. Still westerly flow across southeastern states, though. In the north, dry and sunny, dry season conditions are dominating still.
2: And Victoria is backing live music and local musicians. The government has unveiled the latest round of the 10,000 Gigs Victorian Gig Fund, eligible to live music venues and other spaces. Since the fund launched in 2024, more than 7,600 gigs by local artists have been supported statewide. And in more music news... Taylor Swift will be the youngest writer ever inducted into the Nashville Songwriters Hall of Fame at 36 years old. The US singer says she's grateful to be honoured after the organisation announced she'll be admitted in the Contemporary Songwriter Artist category. And turning to sport, rugby seven star Madison Levi has a chance to make her Wallaroos debut next week. The 24-year-old has been named in the squad for Australia's women's rugby team's 100th test match. The Wallaroos will face New Zealand in Auckland on Saturday week.
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0: Well, currently it's 10.5 degrees. We did have a forecast maximum of 11, and we got fairly close, but not quite. Anyway, the relative humidity is 72%. The gusts of wind are coming from the west at 56 kilometres per hour. The barometric pressure, 1,011 hectopascals. And the rainfall hasn't been improved since my last message, which was 1 o'clock. Still only the 0.5 of a millimetre. Now, we've got a partly cloudy day with areas in the morning, areas of frost and a chance of fog in the southeast. Slight chance of a shower in the northwest, near zero chance elsewhere. Winds from the west 15 to 25 kilometres per hour, and overnight temperatures falling to between minus 1 and 5. With daytime temperatures reaching between 10 and 15. There we are, there's the weather. I'm into the last, 45 minutes before Rafina takes over and runs her drive time program. Got a couple of tracks coming up from Gene Stafford. I'll follow that with one from Keith Jamison, and then I've got Gary Smith and a real good instrumental.

you lonesome tonight. You know, someone said the world's a stage, each must play a part. Fate had me playing in love, you was my sweetheart. Act one was when we met. I loved you at first glance. You read your lines so cleverly and never missed a cue. Then came act two. You seemed to change, you acted strange. Why, I'll never know. Honey, you lied when you said you loved me. And I had no cause to doubt you.

0: Yeah, I love instrumentals. I really do. And I don't play enough of them, I don't think, because there's so many people out there that like them as well. But that's one of my favourite instrumentals. The song is called White Crosses in the Jungle. And that was Gary Smith from down in Tasmania, his version of the song. I've got another version here, which I might play it next week, actually. It's Lindsay Butler and Barry Thornton on an album that they put out, their version of White Crosses in the Jungle. All right, it's almost, well, it is 20 minutes past three, so it's time that I played a couple of my great sponsors for this program. We find it here. There we are.
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0: Yeah, that's Tommy Maxwell with a song written by Ray Rose, a man who wrote a lot of songs for Tommy to record. He was a prolific songwriter. Finished up with a tape of his with some verse on it, some poems, and so I don't know about this here. This was written by him as a song, so I'm not sure. But anyway, Old Cowboys Never Say Goodbye, and then Jody from Tommy Maxwell as well. Stephen R. Chaney gave us his version of A Country Girl in Paris. And Stephen Bund, one-time lead singer and rhythm guitarist in the Lindsay Butler Band, before Lindsay closed the band up and went with Slim Dusty as his musical director. And Stephen went out on his own and didn't do too bad at all. Finished up at a big club there on the Sunshine Coast as the entertainment manager. I don't know where he is today. He's probably retired. But anyway, hold her in your hand and what's a memory like you? Well, folks, that's it's 22. I've got a couple of messages and I will be back to wind the program up.
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0: Well, folks, there we are. That's it for me. I've got to make my way out of the chair and let Rafina in to run her program this afternoon. Of course, that drive time starts at 4 and goes through until 6, as it always does. But I'd like to take this opportunity for thanking each and every one of you who invited me into your lives this afternoon, and I do hope that sometime in the last 3 3/4 hours I've played something that you have enjoyed. If I have, you tell your friends to join me next Wednesday when we do it all again. Now, I won't be in on Saturday morning. I have other commitments, but I should be here on Sunday for the American side of country music. So that's from 10 o'clock through until 1, 3 hours of American country music on Sunday. All right, so to take me out today, I've got a track from Glenn Jones called The End of the Canning Stock Route. And then I'll have a little instrumental from Lindsay Hammond, as he does a Brian Letner's probably most successful song, When We First Fell in Love. So thank you very much for taking me today, and we'll be back next week.

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1: National Radio News.
2: Hello, I'm Melissa Delves. The Federal Agriculture Minister has defended the government's response to the H5 bird flu. In question time, Julie Collins was asked if the Commonwealth will commit $200 million over the next 2 years to improve the resilience of vulnerable critical bird species.
3: We have invested early in the $113 million investment in preparedness for the bird flu. $47 million has specifically gone to improving habitat and improving biosecurity for captive held threatened species, with a focus obviously on birds and the mammals that will be impacted by the H5 bird flu. The Minister for the Environment and the Environment Department also has another program which is $99 million for the saving native species.
2: A new report from Climate Council argues Australia's largest polluters are purchasing their way out of their climate responsibilities. The study from Australia's leading climate body found the current scheme wasn't reducing emissions from large resources companies. Current federal legislation allows companies to decrease their carbon emissions by purchasing offsets. These offsets generally come from smaller, less polluting organisations. Senior advisor to Climate Council Ben McLeod told National Radio News current laws need to be reformed.
4: There should be limits on those offsets so that those big polluters have to take accountability for their own climate pollution and clean up their act first before they start looking to outsource it to others.
2: Australia has joined dozens of nations in calling for advance notice of ballistic missile launches. Laura Devoy has the latest.
5: In a joint statement, 40 nations say conducting nuclear-capable missile tests without sufficient advance notice is dangerous and disrupts the peace and security of relevant nations in proximity to these tests. It comes after China conducted a nuclear-capable ballistic missile test with a dummy warhead in the Pacific last month. Beijing was widely criticised for the move. The federal government says it was only given a few hours' notice. In a joint statement published by the US State Department, the nations want all relevant countries to commit to no less than 24 hours' notice.
2: Meantime, Australia is among Pacific Island nations also raising the alarm over recent ballistic missile testing in the region. The foreign ministers of the Pacific Islands Forum spoke in recent days ahead of a joint statement issued by 40 countries calling for the advance notice. In a statement, Foreign Minister Penny Wong says Australia will continue to work constructively with international partners to shape a peaceful, stable and prosperous region. And an operation targeting suspected criminal activity in the sale of illicit vapes and tobacco is continuing after 100 petrol stations were raided yesterday. More than 300 personnel were deployed across the country as part of the coordinated campaign. Australian Federal Police's Jim Rowe explained why these raids are important.
6: The illicit tobacco trade has been shown to fuel violence in the community, and we have seen organised crime groups use the sales of illicit tobacco to fund further criminal activity. That's why it is vital that law enforcement and regulatory agencies work together to combat this illegal trade.
2: And taking a look at sport, Geelong coach Chris Scott insists there's been no negativity around the playing group since Jake Colgjazny identified himself as the player at the centre of the Cats' concussion crisis. It comes after Colgjazny was ruled out of playing at any level this weekend. But coach Scott admits he doesn't know why.
7: I'm just not informed as to the actual reason. It just gets fed back to me that he's unavailable, so I'm sure others know the reasons, but has the club communicated that? Okay, right, yeah. I'm sorry, I can't help. I'm sure that there are people that can, but it's just not part of my remit.
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9: For Goulburn local weather update for this hour, it's partly cloudy, slight chance of a showers in the northwest. Winds from west 15 to 25 kilometers per hour, overnight temperature falling between minus 1 and daytime temperature reaching between 10 and 15 degrees. Currently it's the minimum 10 degrees.
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9: That's the Goulburn local weather update for this hour. I am Rufina Pritchard. I'll be with you until 6 o'clock tonight. It is 5 minutes past the hour of 4. Let's start with Michael Bolton. How can we be lovers?

0: It is 12 minutes past the hour, 4 o'clock. If you're driving along highways and byways, please drive safely. That was Neil Sedaka and Samson Run. It's a glorious day out there. However, it's still cold. So if you're at home, keep yourself warm. To commemorate the 49th anniversary of the Battle of Long Tan in Vietnam on the 18th of August 1968, those that served in Vietnam War, the Goulburn RSL Sub Branch, will be holding a commemorative service on Saturday, 15th of August this year, commencing at 11 a.m. at the Honor Roll in Belmore Park here in Goulburn. All Vietnam veterans, their families, and friends are welcome to attend in order to remember all those that served in the Vietnam War from 1962 till 1972. Come along. Up next, CSA.
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4: I must be one of the few people in the world who really loves being old. You know, you've got time to think about it all. And I think I'm very privileged. It's a lovely sort of freedom.
5: I've been delivering Meals on Wheels to Anne now for, I guess, about 11 years.
4: It's a natural relationship.
5: She often describes me as her mad younger sister.
4: Yeah, that's right. You're quite right.
5: When I'm not delivering meals, I come and have a cup of tea and have a bit of a chat. We have a lot of fun and we laugh a lot.
4: Yes.
5: Yeah, I just love it because the people are fabulous.
4: I'm so privileged because I've got this lovely, lovely friend who agrees with everything I say. Oh, and helps me stay right bang at home.
5: Meals on Wheels is much more than just a meal.

0: And that is Eric Clapton, Hound Dog. 21 minutes past the hour of 4. Messages from our sponsors. I'll be right back, so please stay tuned.
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28 minutes past the hour of 4 of Pinapo Chart with you until 6 o'clock tonight. That is Don't Lose My Number. That's from the singer Phil Collins from his third studio album. And that single was not released in UK and it picked up number 4 in the US charts in 1985. Coming up next will be Smokey, Living Next Door to Alice.

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0: And that is Procol Harum, A Whiter Shade of Pale. The Goulburn Women's Shed Coffee Catch-Up will be on every second Saturday of each month and also fourth Tuesday of the month at the Goulburn Soldiers Club, 10:30 a.m. Come along. The Goulburn Women's Shed is holding a regular coffee catch-up at the Goulburn Workers Club and everyone is welcome. The shed is progressing and they will be having a couple of raffles, so bring along your gold coins. Again, the catch-up will be on every second Saturday of the month and fourth Tuesday of each month. The next one will be Tuesday, the 25th of August. See you soon.
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2: Good morning, boys.
3: My granddad's pretty cool, but sometimes he's like a total weirdo. Mum gets really upset with him sometimes. He left some soup on the stove the other night and completely forgot about it and went out. 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Sometimes Mum and Dad fight about Grandpa. I think Dad wants him to go into one of those old people's homes so they can keep an eye on him, but Mum doesn't want to do that. She gets really stressed. Last week, Dad arranged for someone to come and give Mum a hand, and she's chilled out a bit since then.
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0: And it is you too, Mysterious Ways. 18 minutes to 5 o'clock. Coming up next will be another message from our sponsors. 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

Chip Boys, the Twist and Girls. 4 minutes to 5. One more song to get through to this hour. And then after that, we cross to the second hour of Drive Time Mix after the weather and news update. Be with me on the second hour of the show. And if you're still on the road, as usual, drive safely, be safe. And if you're at home, make yourself a cup of coffee and keep yourself warm. Love is in the air. Up next with John Paul Young.

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1: National Radio News.
2: Good afternoon, I'm Melissa Delfs. The opposition has today unveiled its solution to the housing crisis, saying that cutting overseas net migration to 180,000 people annually, in line with housing supply, would address the worsening issue. In addition, today the Shadow Housing Minister, Andrew Bragg, also announced plans to slash the National Construction Code from 2,000 pages to 80 if the coalition is elected. But National Shelter CEO Jackson Hills told National Radio News more needs to be done.
3: At National Shelter, we don't believe that homes should be cheaper. They shouldn't be poorer quality. So I think it's important to consider that just reducing, say, the National Construction Code by an arbitrary number of pages doesn't necessarily mean that that's going to improve or maintain quality.
2: The peak national body for mental health is highlighting the need for the system to be rebalanced toward prevention. Brock Anderson reports.
4: National Mental Health Commission published their report card for 2025 today. The environmental scan has found that supporting and improving mental health outcomes is not achieved through the health system alone, saying prevention is key. The Commission explains that the findings of the report reinforce that outcomes are shaped by factors including housing, education, employment, social services, justice, technology, and climate policy. CEO of the Commission, David McGrath, believes cost of living pressures and housing stress are placing strain on individuals and households and must also be addressed to improve mental health and well-being.
2: The Federal Health Minister says there are no government plans to introduce a sugar tax like the one established in the UK. Asked if the government would consider bringing in the tax to help improve dental health in Australian children, Mark Butler says instead there is overwhelming support for better front-of-packet labelling.
5: We introduced that scheme back when I was the Assistant Minister for Health well over a decade and a half ago on a voluntary basis with an expectation that uptake by industry would have reached about 70% by this year. It's about half of that. And so the Assistant Minister for Health, working with her colleagues, has indicated that that front of pack labelling that tells parents exactly what is in the food that they're putting in the trolley will be made mandatory.
2: And two rare celestial events will entrance parts of Europe tonight with a total eclipse of the sun followed by a meteor shower. It's the first total eclipse in more than a century for Spain, while tens of millions of onlookers across the UK, France, Belgium, Switzerland and northern Italy are expected to look toward the sky for the event. And taking a look at sport, in cricket, bowlers Josh Hazlewood and Nathan Lyon will return from injury, while Scott Boland is the omission for the first test against Bangladesh. Captain Pat Cummins named the Australian side for the first of two tests that start tomorrow in Darwin, with all-rounders Cameron Green and Beau Webster included in the 11. Cummins explained why Boland was left out.
6: Went with Joshy. Obviously know Scotty's class. It's always a pretty tight call. I think it's one of those ones where there's not much you can say to Scotty other than obviously there's a lot of cricket coming up, but he knows his worth and how good he is, and yeah, I'm sure he'll be out there at some point pretty soon.
2: And in NRL, Penrith has given Isaiah Yeo permission to captain Australia at the World Cup rather than undergoing immediate pectoral surgery after the NRL season. Hoping to return in time for the Panthers' finals run, Yeo put off the medical procedure after hurting himself in last Friday's disappointing loss to the Warriors. The lock is likely to require surgery, though the exact timing depends on how his injury responds to initial rehabilitation.
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8: For Goulburn local weather outlook for the rest of the week. Today, Wednesday, partly cloudy, 11 degrees, and we're expecting 5 degrees overnight. 11 degrees again tomorrow, partly cloudy. Friday, cloudy, 13, and on Saturday, another cloudy day, 13 degrees. Currently, it's 10 degrees. And that's the Goulburn Local Weather Outlook for the rest of the week.
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8: Welcome back on the second hour of Drive Time. Max Rufina Pritchard with you until 6 o'clock tonight. Let's start all over again with the Europe. I will survive.

Do you remember Dad and Dave? Well, you can hear this classic old serial right here on Ram FM 103.3 every Wednesday at 2 p.m. Come and hear the antics of Dad, Dave, Mum and Mabel down there at Snake Gully.

0: Sunny Fan on 3.3. 20 minutes past hour 5, that was The Ferrets, Don't Fall in Love. Coming up next, messages from our sponsors. I'll be right back. Stay tuned.
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0: It is 27 minutes to 6 o'clock. Yes, Bill Haley. And the Comets shake, rattle, and roll. The Salbus Community Connect Goulburn and Crookwell will be on. The Goulburn one will be Tuesday and Thursday, 9:30 a.m. until 11:30 a.m. at Hovell Street, here in Goulburn, number 6 Hovell Street, that is. Crookwell will be on Wednesday and Thursday, 9:30 until 11:30 at 60 Goulburn Street in Crookwell, Uniting Church. That is for the Salbus Community Connect for Goulburn and Crookwell. Coming up next will be another messages from our sponsors. I'll be right back.
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acknowledge our presenters today. We did start with Brian Jones for community news and interviews, and also Flashbox, followed by Brian Annette for country. Myself will introduce about time, and Sue will be presenting the 80s backbeat after the 6 o'clock news, and then Brad and Jeffrey for Stereo Revival, thanking everyone.

0: time for me to get out of the chair, of course. So we'll be presenting after 6 o'clock news for 80s Back Bays and getting ready. And of course, thanking you all for tuning in. If you're still on the road, it's kind of like light now, a bit early. So, but anyway, you just still have to put your headlights on, be safe, and make sure everybody will see you. Adios, all better saying, salamat po, and good evening to you. Stay tuned after 6 o'clock.
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1: National Radio News.
2: Hello, I'm Alyssa Delfs. Some of Australia's biggest polluters have cut emissions by less than 1% over the past 2 years, falling significantly short of their targets. That's according to a new report from the Climate Council on the national response to carbon polluters, which found emissions from Australia's largest polluters had reduced by 0.4%, significantly lower than the anticipated 4.9% reduction. Current federal laws allow companies to offset their carbon emissions by purchasing offsets from smaller, less polluting organisations. But speaking to National Radio News, Senior Advisor Ben McLeod says offsets are not the solution.
3: I think what's really important with this policy is that we're cutting climate pollution at the source, because the offsets that are used are not equivalent to avoiding burning coal, oil and gas in the first place.
2: A wildlife expert believes Australian officials should have prioritised a bird flu vaccine for vulnerable mammals, including Tasmanian devils and sea lions. Deakin University's Professor of Wildlife Ecology, Ewan Ritchie, told AAP that they welcome the introduction of vaccine trials for captive populations of threatened birds, but says it's regrettable that there was no vaccine available for Australian mammals. Professor Ritchie, who's also the president of the Australian Mammal Society, says it would have been good to see a lot more effort and investment in developing a mammal-specific vaccine for iconic threatened Australian species found nowhere else in the world. Diesel fuel, silica dust, asbestos, welding, wood dust and sun. These are the hidden cancer hazards in the spotlight today for tradies. The Cancer Council says the burden of work-related cancers are often overlooked. And in 2024, 6.7% of deaths from lung cancer were due to occupational exposures and hazards. The Council's Melissa Treby explains.
4: So tradies are particularly at risk of exposure to cancer-causing hazards because they tend to work in environments where these agents can be present. So that might mean working around diesel-powered heavy machinery or being exposed to silica dust in the mining or construction industries. Plumbers, chippies, sparkies, they're really likely to encounter asbestos. So it's really important that tradies inform themselves about what risks are present.
2: And the Federal Education Minister has introduced legislation to Parliament today to lock in a 15% pay rise of early educators. The legislation confirms funding for the pay rise, which was delivered 2 years ago. Jason Clare says it comes with additional conditions for childcare providers to meet national safety standards.
5: It will also improve the safety of our early education and care centres. Because to get this funding, we are imposing in this legislation a new condition that you also need to meet the minimum safety standard. 95% of centres do that at the moment. I want it to be 100%.
2: And in sport, in AFL, Adelaide's Taylor Walker will fly to Perth with no guarantee of playing against Fremantle in a finals-shaping fixture. Coach Matthew Nix is yet to decide if the 36-year-old will front the ladder-leading Dockers on Friday night. On Monday, Walker announced he'll retire at the end of the season. And in more AFL, Geelong coach Chris Scott insists there has been no negativity around the playing group since Jake Koljasny identified himself as the player at the centre of the Cats' concussion crisis. It comes after Koljasny was ruled out of playing at any level this weekend, but Scott admits he doesn't know why.
6: I'm just not informed as to the actual reason. It just gets fed back to me that he's unavailable, so I'm sure others know the reason.
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9: And at the moment outside our studio at the Goulburn Railway Bowling Club, it's 10.2 degrees. And let's give it a Let's give it a rejig because it didn't reset that time. 7.2 degrees, that sounds a bit more like it. Feels like 4.3 and it feels every little bit of that. And we have relative humidity of 88%, wind from the west at between 16 and 35 kilometres per hour, barometric pressure 1,014 hectopascals. And we are looking at an overnight low of 3 tonight. Tomorrow should be cloudy with 11 as a top, which was the same as to forecast for today. 2 through to 13 and fair conditions for Friday. Saturday we've got clouds again, 3 through to 13. And Sunday it looks like there's a bit of rain about. And that the temperature range is 4 through to 11 degrees and there's 40% chance of rain. On Monday, 5 through to 12, and again those cloudy conditions, and the clouds are increasing by Tuesday, 5 through to 13. So the overnight lows are between 2 and 5 degrees, and nothing new about the daytime temperatures. The highest we'll get through the week is 13 and the lowest is 11, so not a lot of change there. I'm Sue and I'll be keeping you company through until 8 o'clock tonight, playing 80s backbeat. And we usually do things along a theme, and we are doing the same thing tonight. And I thought we might feature songs to do with the census. So that's what the theme will be. The connection to that theme can be the song title, the artist or band name, the lyrics, album cover, anything else. Anything weird that I choose to make a connection with. And I know there are a group of strange people out there who sit and try and work out what the connection is. And if it's something that's a bit nebulous, I will let you know what the connection is. So 2 hours of that to come. And we might start off with this one from 1927.

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0: 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That's right, Ram FM, where you're listening to 80s Backbeat through until 8 o'clock. And our theme for the night is things to do with the census, songs and music to do with the census. And the connection to that can be the song title, the artist or band name, the lyrics, or some other strange connection. So we started that set with 1927 and Compulsory Hero, because that's a number and it is also compulsory, as was the census. The second one we played was She's the One from the Cockroaches, and that one, The Police with Murder by Numbers off Synchronicity, and that was an 83 model. Plenty to come, and I've just got a little announcement here about Vietnam Veterans Day. To commemorate the 49th anniversary of the Battle of Long Tan in Vietnam on the 18th of August 1966, all of those that served in Vietnam War, the Goulburn RSL branch, sub-branch, will be holding a commemorative service on Saturday the 15th of August, commencing at 11 a.m. at the Honour Roll in Belmore Park. All Vietnam vets and their families and friends are welcome to attend in order to remember all those that served in the Vietnam War from 1962 to 1972. And the details of that, again, that's on Saturday coming, and they'll be meeting at 11 o'clock at the Honour Roll, and it is the 49th anniversary of the Battle of Long Tan in Vietnam. So sounds like somewhere to go along if you'd like to pay honour to those who did serve, or if you happen to be one of them and would like to participate. So 11 o'clock they'll be commencing that at the Honour Roll in Belmore Park on Saturday. Here's Dear Enemy.

0: 80s music. Some you'll always remember, some you've forgotten, and some you wish you could. It's Goulburn's Better Music Station, FM 103.3. Why not turn me on?
1: I guess you did, because you're listening to 80s Backbeat with Sue through until 8 o'clock, where we're featuring songs to do with the census. So we just heard from Yazoo and Nobody's Diary. The Swingers were Counting the Beat, and because it's all about counting, that's one of the first things that comes to people's mind in terms of the census. It's about counting and characteristics, shall we say. And we started that set with Dear Enemy and Computer One. In the old days, all of those forms were manually ticked off or filled in, and you can still choose that option if you don't have access to a computer, but it's very, very, there's very a lot fewer of that, people able to do that these days. And a couple of things coming up over the next little while that we want to talk about. Wrestling for Charity is on Saturday the 15th of August. It's Wrestling for Charity presents Overdrive. Now, what that is, it's at the Goulburn Workers Club on Saturday, 6 to 9 p.m. And live at the Goulburn Workers Club, they present Overdrive, a memorial show for Goulburn local Paul Reed on the 7th anniversary of his passing after his battle with tongue cancer. A dollar from every ticket, and all the proceeds from raffles and other merchandise from Wrestling for Charity and special merch fighting against tongue cancer will go towards the Emma Butler Tongue Cancer Charity. It's raising funds for early detection scopes in rural New South Wales. The charity has already saved a handful of lives. Some wrestlers will also be donating a portion of their individual merchandise and some of their match fees straight back to the charity. So if you're into wrestling, that sounds like that might be a good option, and for a good cause. Wrestling for Charity on Saturday at the Goulburn Workers Club, and 6 to 9 p.m. Plenty going on there. And coming up in a couple of weeks is the Goulburn Model Expo. The Georges River Model Railway Club is presenting the expo on the weekend of the 29th and 30th of August at the Veolia Arena, Braidwood Road, on both Saturday and Sunday. Saturday 9 to 5, Sunday 9 to 4. There will be over 90 layouts and traders. There are plenty of details on their website, and it will also involve the picnic train to and from transport to Goulburn for the expo. The picnic train to Goulburn and transport to the expo. And if you're looking for a website so you can find out about that, the event's called the Goulburn Model Expo, so you could just search for that. But it is www.goulburnmodelexpo, all in one word, .com.au. And it's supporting kids with cancer. There will be little big rigs, radio-controlled trucks, a barbecue, radio-controlled ships from Task Force 72, model railways, Warhammer, model-making clinics, trade stands, Lego, and a jumping castle. What more could you want? On with the music. The future's so bright.

The Alan Parsons Project there with Days Are Numbers. And we're playing songs to do with the census. So not just the days were numbers, everything was numbers, and that's our connection to the theme. The theme is numbers and the census, and anything that we can loosely connect to that, whether it be the song title, the artist or band name, the lyrics or something else. So we started that set with Timbuk 3, I Gotta Wear Shades. So the future's so bright, I gotta wear shades. I love that, the title of that one, and I love the band name Timbuk 3 instead of Timbuk 2. Final Countdown by Europe, and that one was a suggestion from Coley. And we did speak about the Alan Parsons projects with Days and Numbers. The other thing that I probably should say is earlier I played The Swingers with Counting the Beat, and that was the first suggestion I got from Brett. That's the songs we're playing tonight will be linked to that theme, and we've just had a few community service announcements. It's currently 6:51, and we might as well have a weather update at the moment. It is 7.2, feels like 4.3. I don't think it's changed in the last little while. And we're headed for an overnight low of 3 tomorrow, a cloudy day, and 11 as a maximum. Friday, 2 to 13 and fair. On Saturday, it's back to being cloudy, 3 to 13 again. And by Sunday, 4 to 11 and some rain. And it says 40% chance of less than 5 mils of rain. And Monday and Tuesday next week we've got 12 and 13 as maximums after a 5 overnight low on both of those days, and cloudy and increasing cloud for those days. Here's Elvis Costello. He's watching the detectives.

Little boxes on the hillside, little boxes made of ticky-tacky, little boxes, all the same. There's a green one and a pink one and a blue one and a yellow one, and they're all made out of ticky-tacky and they all look just the same. And the people in the houses all go to the university, and they all get put in boxes, little boxes, all the same. And there's doctors and there's lawyers and business executives, and they're all made out of ticky-tacky and they all look just the same.

I thought we had to go back to the 60s for a little bit of Ticky Tacky from Pete Seeger and Little Boxes. It just goes along with the census, I feel. We also heard from Brian Mannix in the Uncanny X-Men with 50 Years. And we started that lot with Watching the Detectives from Elvis Costello. And a little community service announcement. The Breast Screen New South Wales van is coming to Goulburn. It will be in Goulburn from Monday, the 24th of August, to Friday, the 27th of November. So that's a big stint there. They'll be around this area. It provides free breast screening to women to support the early detection of breast cancer, and regular breast screen is one of the most important things a woman can do for their health. Detecting it early increases your chance of survival while reducing the likelihood of invasive treatments such as mastectomy or chemotherapy. Around 90% of women diagnosed with breast cancer have no family history of it. This is why screening is so important for all eligible women. Ms. Scrivens says having a breast screen New South Wales van in Goulburn makes it easier for women to attend their recommended 2 yearly screening. Bringing these vital services to Goulburn means more local women can be screened. Life gets busy and we want women to make their health a priority. It'll be located at the Veolia Arena at the showground, 47 Braidwood Road. It takes less than 20 minutes for the appointment and it's free. No doctor's referral is needed. You just basically trot along and fill out a little bit of paper and wait in line. So all women are invited to attend to screen every 2 years from the age of 50. Any woman with a family history of breast cancer should discuss their specific needs with their GP. And if you have any symptoms, you should contact the GP or health worker without delay. That mobile clinic will be around Goulburn from Monday the 24th of August to Friday the 27th of November. So I dare say you will be hearing more about that along the way. Here's Dragon.

Counting Crows there. Pardon me. Counting Crows there with Secret. And we also heard from James Rain in the middle with Counting on Me. And, oh, hang on. What's happening? They're coming up. Ah, I wondered why it looked a bit funny. That's because there's another Counting Crows one up further. So we heard from Pete Seeger with Little Boxes, and then Dragon with Counting Sheep, and then Counting Crows with You Can Count on Me. And it's interesting because there's another Counting Crows song further down, and there's another song called Count on Me, or Counting on Me. So that was why I got a bit confused. I've had a long day and not much sleep the last couple of days. So really sad, isn't it? Anyway, thank you for the suggestion for Counting Crows, Linda, all the way up in Townsville. I hope it's warmer up there than it is here. I dare say it probably is. We're playing 80s Backbeat through until 8 o'clock, and we're at 13 minutes past 7, and as I said, I hope it's warmer where you are, because at the moment here it's 6.4, feels like 3.3, and we're headed for an overnight low of, ooh, it says 3. So it already feels like as low as the actual temperature is going to be. How about this classic? We're playing songs to do with the senses. So they're to do with numbers and counting and anything that we can loosely connect to demographics, you know, characteristics that they ask people to record, and things that are compulsory, all sorts of things that we can link to that. So the connection can be the song title, the band or artist name, the lyrics, or anything else, like the might be the cover of the album has got a particular picture on it. Here's one that I always trot out when we talk about numbers, because it's a very important number, and apparently people with this number had to change it.

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1: That's right, Ram FM, where we're playing 80s backbeat through until 8 o'clock. And it is now 27 minutes past 7. We just heard from James Rain with Counting On Me, Love Shack from the B-52s, and that very special phone number that most people from the 80s can quote, 8675309. And the song is actually called That, 8675309, Jenny, by Tommy Two Tone. And we're playing songs to do with the census. So they're about numbers, they're about, well, if we can find anything about filling things in, we can put those in there. But basically anything we can connect to the census, and that connection can be the song title, the album, the band name or artist, or something in the lyrics, or perhaps the album title or album colour. Plenty more to come. And the next one is from U2, and it's there because it's a number, but also one of the things about the U2, Bono says that it doesn't really have any meaning, it's just a letter and a number, and well, it's kind of like a pun, isn't it, U2, as in also yourself. But the other thing about U2 is it's a spy plane, so that's kind of why that's in there.

Red Red Wine there from UB40, and that one, that reggae one, is named, the band is named after the UK unemployment benefit claim form, and that goes back to the 1970s when they were claiming unemployment benefits. We also heard from U2 with The Sweetest Thing. And how about this one from Depeche Mode?

Depeche Mode there with Everything Counts, and you might have gathered the name of that song from the two words that they sang in there, and it was a remix, and that's probably why it was like that. And I'd like to thank you for your company for 80s Backbeat, particularly if you join us regularly, and I invite you to join me next Wednesday and every Wednesday for as much music as I can cram into the time available through until 8 o'clock and loosely connect to a theme such as our census one tonight. Whatever you're doing through the week, travel safe, and I will catch you next week. Now, you may have seen on the on Facebook and places like that, that there are places having a pun with this song, and it doesn't say you fill out my census, so I'm just going to prove that to you. It's a very old song, quite well known if you've been around for a lot of years. As I said, whatever you're doing through the week, travel safe, and I'll catch you next time. Braden should be in shortly.

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I began to warm and chill to objects and their fields. 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
1: From Crookwell to Collector, Barulan to Yass, from Wingellay to Gunning, Dalton to Bungonia, Garlin to Tarrigay, from Garvingallen to Mossvale, Lake George to Tooralga,

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0: And welcome to It's Time, the show where we look at the best of the Australian national charts between the 60s and the 90s, using the Kent Music Report, the Australian Music Report, and the ARIA charts. Today we're looking at the best of the charts from this week in 1974. Barry, what's coming up on today's show?
1: Coming up on today's show, we've got the Coloured Balls, George McRae, ABBA, and Stevie Wright.
0: Kicking us off at number 83 on the Australian Singles Chart this week on the 12th of August 1974 was Sparks and This Town Ain't Big Enough for the Both of Us.

0: American band Sparks there at number 83 on the Australian Singles Chart this week on the 12th of August 1974 with This Town Ain't Big Enough for the Both of Us. And that single went on to peak at number 69 on the Australian Singles Chart at the end of the following month. A masterpiece of theatrical art rock, This Town Ain't Big Enough for Both of Us serves as the explosive lead single from Sparks' 1974 album Kimono My House. Written by Ron Mayall, the song's title was inspired by classic Western film cliches. The track is famous for its octave-leaping vocals and distinctive gunshot sound effects, which producer Muff Winwood helped the Mayall brothers source from the BBC library. Though it failed to chart in the United States, it became a massive European hit, peaking at number 2 on the UK singles chart. The song's demanding vocal style was born from Ron Mayall's refusal to transpose the music. He insisted it be sung in the original key of A, forcing his brother Russell to adapt his untrained high-pitched delivery to fit the dense, wordy lyrics.
1: And rising up the Australian national charts this week on the 12th of August 1974, from number 62 to number 58, were The Coloured Balls with Love You Babe.

0: That's Aussie band The Coloured Balls and Love You Babe at number 58 on the Australian National Charts this week on the 12th of August 1974. And that single had peaked at number 42 here in Australia the previous month. A powerhouse of the 1970s Australian pub rock scene, The Coloured Balls were led by the legendary Lobby Lloyd. Their 1974 single, Love You Babe, from the album Heavy Metal Kid, became a hit and a definitive anthem for the era's Sharpie subculture. The band fully embraced this gritty Melbourne movement, known for its tight-fitting cardigans, crew cuts, and fierce loyalty. The group's association with Sharpie gangs brought both immense popularity and controversy, as media reports often linked their high decibel performances to the rivalries that flared up in the venues.
1: Rising up the charts, four places from number 24 to number 20 this week on the 12th of August 1974 was George McRae and Rock Your Baby.

0: That's George McRae and Rock Your Baby at number 20 on the Australian Singles Chart this week, on the 12th of August 1974, one of the earliest hits of the disco era. Rock Your Baby was the 1974 debut single that turned George McRae into an international sensation. Written and produced by Harry Wayne Casey and Richard Finch of Casey and the Sunshine Band, the track was originally recorded as a 45-minute demo. McRae, who happened to be in the studio at the time, laid down a soaring falsetto vocal that transformed the demo into a masterpiece. Notably, it became one of the first major pop hits to feature a drum machine, signalling a massive shift in how dance music was produced. The song's impact was staggering, selling over 11 million copies and topping charts in both the US and the United Kingdom. Its influence reached the highest levels of pop royalty. John Lennon famously admitted he would have given his eye tooth to have written it, while ABBA cited the track as a key inspiration for Dancing Queen.
1: And rising up the Australian national charts this week on the 12th of August 1974, from number 21 to number 18 was Kiki D and Amoureuse.

0: That's British singer Kiki Dee with Amoureuse at number 18 on the Australian National Charts this week on the 12th of August 1974. And that single went on to peak at number 12 here in Australia the following month. Originally a French composition by Véronique Sanson, Amoureuse became a career-defining hit for Kiki Dee in 1973. Produced by Elton John for the album Loving and Free, Kiki Dee's version slowly climbed the UK charts to reach number 13 in late 1973. The track's success extended well into 1974, affording her a top 15 hit in Australia. It proved so enduring that it returned to the UK charts as a double-sided hit in 1976 and saw another reissue in the mid-1980s.
1: Rising up the charts two places from number 19 to number 17 this week, on the 12th of August 1974, was Olivia Newton-John and Long Live Love.

0: Olivia Newton-John and Long Live Love there at number 17 on the Australian Singles Chart this week on the 12th of August 1974. And that single went on to peak at number 11 on the Australian Singles Chart the following month. Representing the 1974 Eurovision Song Contest in Brighton, Long Live Love was a significant, if polarising, moment in Olivia Newton-John's early career. Despite her own reservations about the track, she delivered a polished performance, backed by the Ladybirds. On the night of the contest, the song finished in a respectable three-way tie for fourth place, though it was famously overshadowed by the winning debut of ABBA's Waterloo.
1: You're listening to It's Time, the show where we look at the best of the Australian national charts between the 60s and the 90s, using the Kent Music Report, the Australian Music Report, and the ARIA charts. Today we're looking at the best of the charts from this week in 1974.
0: Let's take a bit of time out now and look at the top 10 albums of the week for this week on the 12th of August 1974. At number 10 we had Can the Can by Suzy Quatro. At number 9, Hot August Night by Neil Diamond. At number 8, Hard Road by Stevie Wright. At number 7, Buddha and the Chocolate Box by Cat Stevens. At number 6, Tubular Bells by Mike Oldfield. At number 5, Diamond Dogs by David Bowie. At number 4, Journey to the Centre of the Earth by Rick Wakeman. At number 3, The Sting, the Motion Picture Soundtrack. At number 2, Band on the Run by Paul McCartney and Wings. And at number 1, Caribou by Elton John. And that album peaked at number 1 for 10 weeks, and this was its first week at the top spot. But let's take a closer look at the number 7 album of the week, Buddha and the Chocolate Box by Cat Stevens. That album had peaked at number 5 3 weeks earlier. Released in February 1974, Buddha and the Chocolate Box marked a return to form for Cat Stevens. After the experimental shifts of his previous work, this 8th studio album reunited Stevens with producer Paul Samwell Smith, recapturing the folk pop essence of his early 70s peak. The title was famously inspired by a flight during which Stevens realised he was holding a spiritual Buddha statue in one hand and a material box of chocolates in the other. Reflecting Stevens' ongoing philosophical journey, it captures that perfect middle ground between his soulful side and the catchy pop songs he's known for. Here's a song from that album, Buddha and the Chocolate Box, Oh Very Young.

0: That's Captains with Oh Very Young from the number 7 album of the week this week on the 12th of August 1974, Buddha and the Chocolate Box.
1: Let's have a look at the news headlines for August 1974. On the 6th of August, a historic joint sitting of the two houses of federal parliament yesterday enshrined the principle of one vote, one value in the Australian electoral system, ensuring all votes carry equal weight. The unprecedented meeting also granted the Australian Capital Territory and the Northern Territory representation in the Senate for the first time in 74 years. The reforms came as Prime Minister Gough Whitlam faced pressure to mock the Senate for the first time in 74 years. The reforms came as Prime Minister Gough Whitlam faced pressure

0: Nixon had been re-elected in 1972 following his breakthrough in opening relations with China. The Watergate scandal began when five burglars were caught installing devices in the Democratic Party headquarters, and subsequent investigations uncovered a series of illegal and unethical acts by the Nixon White House. After the Supreme Court ordered him to release the tapes of his private conversations, secretly recorded by hidden devices, impeachment became inevitable, and Nixon chose to resign rather than face Congress. And lastly, on the 15th of August, Turkish tanks advanced on the Greek Cypriot port of Famagusta today, supported by airstrikes with napalm and explosives. Most of the 12,000 residents fled in a 7-mile convoy, leaving only a handful of National Guardsmen behind.
1: Falling down the charts from number 6 to number 11 this week on the 12th of August 1974 was an instrumental by Marvin Hamlisch. Here is The Entertainer.

Marvin Hamlisch and The Entertainer there at number 11 on the Australian Singles Chart this week on the 12th of August 1974. And that single had peaked at number 2 on the Australian Singles Chart the previous month. Scott Joplin first published The Entertainer in 1902, but the piano rag didn't become a global phenomenon until 1974. Its revival was fueled by the film The Sting, where composer Marvin Hamlisch adapted Joplin's music for the soundtrack. Interestingly, the choice was historically inaccurate. The movie is set in the 1930s, long after the ragtime craze had been replaced by jazz and swing. Hamlisch's version was a rare instrumental juggernaut, climbing to number 3 on the Billboard Hot 100 in the United States. The success earned him both an Academy Award and a Grammy, triggering a massive renaissance for Joplin's work across both popular and classical circles.

And rising up the Australian national charts this week on the 12th of August 1974, from number 12 to number 10, was British band Hot Chocolate and Emma.

0: That's Emma by Hot Chocolate at number 10 on the Australian National Charts this week on the 12th of August 1974. And that single went on to peak at number 6 here in Australia the following month. Emma stands as one of the darkest and most emotionally raw tracks in the Hot Chocolate catalogue. Released in 1974, the song explores heavy themes of lost childhood, failed ambition and suicide. Tony Brown's lyrics were inspired by the death of his own mother, but the studio performance took on a more haunting edge after producer Mickey Most pushed for a recording with more depth and darkness. Despite its grim subject matter, the single was a massive hit, making number 3 in the UK and number 8 in the United States.
1: Falling down the charts one place and number 8 to number 9 this week on the 12th of August 1974 was Australian band Sherbet with Slipstream.

0: That's Sherbet and Slipstream at number 9 on the Australian Singles Chart this week on the 12th of August 1974. And that single had peaked at number 5 on the Australian Singles Chart 2 weeks earlier. This era marked the band's full evolution from the soul covers act into Australia's leading original pop group. Known for a polished boys next door image, Sherbet stood apart from the grittier rock bands of the 1970s. This period also saw the debut of their signature satin bomber jackets, a look Porter originally adapted from a second-hand American baseball jacket. The style quickly became a major marketing tool as the group dominated the charts and music television.
1: And rising up the Australian national charts this week on the 12th of August 1974 from number 7 to number 6 was ABBA's first big hit in Australia. Here they are with Waterloo.

0: That's ABBA with Waterloo at number 6 on the Australian National Charts this week on the 12th of August 1974. And that single went on to peak at number 4 here in Australia the following week. In April 1974, ABBA changed the trajectory of pop music by winning the Eurovision Song Contest in Brighton. Their entry, Waterloo, was a deliberate departure from the contest's traditional ballads, featuring a high-energy wall of sound production inspired by Phil Spector and the British glam rock of the band Wizard. It was the first time the group performed under the name ABBA, and their victory, complete with silver platform boots and a conductor dressed as Napoleon, marked the beginning of their global dominance. Despite being considered a threat to local favourite Olivia Newton-John, Waterloo secured 24 points to take the title. It became a rare Eurovision crossover hit, reaching the top 10 in the US and topping charts across Europe.
1: Rising up the charts two places from number 5 to number 3 this week on the 12th of August 1974 were the Rubettes and Sugar Baby Love.

0: From Britain, that's the Roubettes with Sugar Baby Love at number 3 on the Australian Singles Chart this week on the 12th of August 1974. And that single went on to peak at number 2 on the Australian Singles Chart the following week. After being turned down by other acts, the songwriters offered the track to a group of demo musicians on the condition they form a permanent band. Despite industry skeptics who argued that a 3-minute repetition of Bop Shoo Waddy would never work, the song became a global hit. It spent 4 weeks at the top of the UK singles chart in May 1974 and sold over 6 million copies worldwide.
1: OK, let's review the top 10 singles of the week on the 12th of August 1974. At number 10, we had Emma by Hot Chocolate. At number 9, Slipstream by Sherbet. At number 8, Sundown by Gordon Lightfoot. At number 7, The Streak by Ray Stevens. At number 6, Waterloo by ABBA. At number 5, Would You Lay With Me in a Field of Stone by Judy Stone. At number 4, You Make Me Feel Brand New by The Stylistics. At number 3, Sugar Baby Love by The Roubettes. At number 2, Billy Don't Be a Hero by Paper Lace. And at number 1, in its first week of a 6-week run at that position, we had Aussie rocker Stevie Wright with his hit, Evie.

0: That's Evie by Stevie Wright in its first week of a six-week run at the number one position this week on the 12th of August 1974. A landmark of Australian rock and a career-defining masterpiece for former Easy Beats frontman Stevie Wright, the song was written by the legendary duo of Harry Vanda and George Young.
1: Well, that's the show for another week. Thanks go to David Kent and his website www.australianchartbooks.com.au for the use of his Kent Music Report and Australian Music Report charts in the show. 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I'm William Broome.
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woke last night to the sound of thunder. How far off, I sat and wondered. Started humming a song from 1962. Ain't it funny how the night moves when you just don't seem to have as much to lose. Strange how the night moves.

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It all began when they took me from my home and put me on death row. 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
2: Good morning, I'm Laura Devoy. More than 5,000 direct and indirect jobs will be secured by a bailout of Australia's largest aluminium smelter. The federal and New South Wales governments will today announce $2.5 billion for the facility at Tomago in the Hunter region. The smelter was at risk of closing in 2028 when its current electricity supply contract runs out. The federal industry minister Tim Ayres told the ABC aluminium is a crucial national asset for Australia.
3: We're one of the only economies in the world that has an end-to-end aluminium capability, from bauxite mining through to aluminium processing and facilities like this one, Australia's youngest and largest aluminium facility, all the way through to advanced manufacturing, defence, energy products. That aluminium's absolutely crucial for here in Australia and the global economy.
2: Changes to the news bargaining incentive are expected to sail through federal parliament. Legislation will be introduced today which proposes forcing tech giants to pay media outlets for content published on their platforms or pay a levy to the government. Labor has reportedly reached a deal with the coalition which will support the bill. Australian Associated Press will reportedly be guaranteed 5% of all funds raised by the levy. Organisations representing 400,000 Australian healthcare workers will gather outside of Parliament House today in response to a new report. Alyssa Delfs explains.
4: The all-electric Healthy Hospitals, a cost-benefit analysis, is calling on the federal government to fund feasibility studies to electrify 9 pilot hospitals across the country. The report found that doing so in just 10% of Australia's public hospitals from 2027 to 2036 would save $59 million every year in hospital energy bills, also leading to a reduction in greenhouse gas emissions equivalent to taking nearly 150,000 petrol cars off Australian roads. MPs Dr. Monique Ryan and Dr. Sophie Scamps will co-launch the report today alongside a number of organisations, including Healthy Futures, the Royal Australasian College of Physicians and the Climate and Healthcare Alliance.
2: Two Palestinian families remain trapped in their homes after settlers moved into their village in the occupied West Bank on Sunday. The BBC's John Donison reports from Kusra.
5: Israeli soldiers firing tear gas as they tried to disperse Jewish settlers near the Palestinian village of Kusra this morning. The settlers, many wearing masks and armed with clubs, have been laying siege to 4 Palestinian houses since Sunday. They've tried to block attempts by ambulances to deliver food and medicine and have cut off electricity and water to the homes. This morning, the Israeli army moved the settlers on and dismantled their tents. But within a few hours, they were back.
2: Dozens of nations, including Australia, have called out Iran's use of capital punishment. In a joint statement, more than 30 countries said they condemn in the strongest terms the ongoing execution of protesters and the use of the death penalty. They said the people of Iran must be free to exercise their rights to freedom of expression and peaceful assembly without fear. Iran is being urged to immediately end the use of the death penalty and release all those arbitrarily detained. Turning to sport, in football, Chelsea has defeated the A-League All-Stars 3-0 in Sydney. There were huge cheers for Matilda Ellie Carpenter, who played for the Blues. Chelsea won both of its pre-season matches in Australia and New Zealand and now heads back to England, where the Women's Super League season will get underway next month.
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7: At the moment, it's about 7 degrees, feels a bit cooler. Wind is from the west, nor-west, 17 to 24 kilometres an hour, of 96% relative humidity. Partly cloudy today. There's no fire danger rating, but take it easy out there, won't you? And the UV index is also moderate. 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

And during the morning, I hope there'll be a great music mix that you will enjoy. There'll be some trivia and probably a couple of bad jokes and a whole lot more. So keep it locked into 103.3 RAM FM.

Blancmange starting it all off today. Now here's Mitch Miller and the gang with the Yellow Rose of Texas. And over the years, I've spent quite a fair bit of time in Texas. And I tell you what, it's one of my favorite states. It really is.

Domenico Modugno with Ne Bleu, De Pinto, De Bleu, Volare. Yes, indeedy. And now his Elvis followed up by Shirley Bassey.

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Cliff Richard, known to his mum and dad as Harry Webb. Yes, he was born in Lucknow, India, all those years ago. And hard to believe that particular song, 70 plus years old. Oh, man, indeed. Here's Edison Lighthouse. Love grows when my rosemary goes.

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2: Child to school or picking them up, particularly children under 10, make sure you park your car legally and safely and walk them right to or from the school gate or bus stop so they don't have to cross the road alone. And if they're under 8, hold their

And they say this bloke never kissed a leading lady in any of his movies. Yep, Pat Boone. And the reason why, his missus wouldn't let him. Boom, boom.

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Well, yeah, yeah, yeah. 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Smorgasbord of music with PK. Let's see what's happening entertainment-wise locally with the gig guide. Yes, at the Bolo on Friday the 14th is the Martini Henrys. And on Saturday the 15th is Grooveworks Duo. And at the Soldiers Club on Saturday the 15th, there's the Socialites. Check them out. Local entertainers that will keep you rocking. Yes, indeed. And now, here's Eddie Hodges.

And did you know that King Herod's first wife was called Doris? Yeah, Doris. And Thomas Edison proposed to his second wife in Morse code. Oh, dear. Dot, dot, dot, dash, dot, dot. I don't know what I just said there, but I hope it wasn't rude. And the first escalator was for fun rather than for practical purposes. It was installed at Coney Island in New York and ridden by 75,000 people in the first 2 weeks. And also, attendants bearing brandy and smelling salts stood at the top of the first escalator in Herod's to revive shoppers who became lightheaded on the ride. A little bit of trivia just for you. Here's Melanie. She's got a brand new key.

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1: Good morning, I'm Laura Devoy. The Climate Council has welcomed a plan to use renewable energy to power Australia's biggest aluminium smelter. The facility at Tomago in the New South Wales Hunter region uses about 10% of the state's total electricity supply each year. Owner Rio Tinto will invest more than $1 billion to reduce energy usage and increase use of renewables. In a statement, the Climate Council says powering the facility with wind, solar and storage is a light bulb moment for clean industry. There are differing views within the coalition over its migration policy. The Shadow Housing Minister, Andrew Bragg, yesterday outlined a plan to reduce net migration to 180,000 people by cutting international student, backpacker and unskilled worker visas. But some of his colleagues have played down the speech, including James Patterson, who told News 24 Senator Bragg was speaking in a personal capacity at the press club.
2: Well, Andrew was sharing his personal views in his speech at the National Press Club. We are going through our policy development process. We're doing it carefully. We're doing it deliberately because we want to have an answer to this problem.
1: Speaking to the ABC, Senator Bragg would not reveal to what extent his colleagues were consulted.
3: I thought that it was important to give a detailed housing address, and I didn't think it was possible to disconnect the housing malaise from the nation's malaise. So in terms of the broader issues that were flagged, I mean, these are not detailed policy prescriptions, but I thought it was important as a token of honesty to be clear about what the direction of travel should be.
1: Thousands of high school and university students are set to walk out of their classrooms today to protest against One Nation policies. Students Say No to Hanson rallies will be held in at least 8 major cities. Sydney organiser Yasmin Johnson told National Radio News the protests were in response to One Nation's growing popularity and similar movements in the United States.
4: We're seeing a really worrying rise in the polls of support for One Nation and the far right, and young people in particular are worried about what that means for their future, whether this is a new Trump-like era of racism, of authoritarianism, of bigotry. And students want to show their opposition to that sentiment and push back on the growth of the far right in this country.
1: Research has found artificial intelligence detection tools can wrongly flag students and miss AI written work. Wayne Bradshaw from James Cook University says the findings raise concerns about fairness, stress, and how universities assess academic integrity. He says the tools could create more harm than good and add to the already stressful experience of being a student. Millions of people in the Northern Hemisphere have witnessed a rare celestial event. A total solar eclipse saw Spain, as well as parts of Portugal, Greenland and Iceland, plunged into darkness for just over 5 minutes. Other parts of Europe were treated to a partial eclipse. In the UK, more than 90% of the sun was obscured by the moon. The next solar eclipse will occur in Spain, North Africa, Saudi Arabia and Yemen in August next year. Turning to sport, Australia's swimmers are back in action on day one of the Pan Pacific Championships in California. Ben Armbruster broke the championship record in the men's 50-metre butterfly. Isaac Cooper also qualified for the final, with Alex Perkins through in the women's. Lani Pallister topped the timesheets in the women's 200-metre freestyle, while Kai Taylor and Max Giuliani advanced in the men's. Hannah Fredericks and Iona Anderson are through in the women's 100-metre backstroke, with Brittany Castelluzzo, Elizabeth Deckers, Harrison Turner and Sebon Lee all advancing in the 200-metre butterfly.
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7: 8 degrees at the moment, probably feels a bit cooler, expecting 12 degrees today. Wind from the northwest, 19 to 26 kilometres an hour, with 88% relative humidity. Partly cloudy today, and the UV index is moderate. 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

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Ram FM 103.3, Big A, with you, a smorgasbord of music. Yeah, this poor old ram was sitting in a paddock and he looked so depressed. Depressed. And, yeah, this tourist was wandering by and wondered why the ram looked so sad and depressed. And then the farmer cranked up one of his favorite songs from the Seekers, I'll Never Find Another You.

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3: 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I'm here with you on a Monday afternoon between 2 and 4 o'clock with a great range of various types of music.

and his comments. Before that, the Diamonds. And now here's Elvis. A fool such as I

such as I am. Now and then there's a fool such as I. Yes, I certainly was. I went out to some karaoke the other night. Got into trouble for lip-syncing karaoke.

0: National Radio News.
1: Good morning, I'm Laura Devoy. The Prime Minister says Australia cannot be on the end of the supply chain. The federal and New South Wales governments have announced a $2.5 billion bailout of Australia's largest aluminium smelter. The facility at Tomago in the Hunter region produces 590,000 tonnes of aluminium each year. Anthony Albanese says the metal is an essential product for manufacturing.
2: The idea that we sit and allow this facility to just disappear would have had consequences. We cannot afford to be at the end of supply chains. We need to be a country that makes things.
1: Tasmania has confirmed the state's first case of the deadly H5 strain of avian influenza. A dead brown skua found by staff from the Parks and Wildlife Service tested positive last night. The state's Minister for Primary Industries and Water, Gavin Pearce, has this advice for Tasmanians.
3: It is vitally important that if you see a sick bird or other wildlife, the first thing is to avoid it. Avoid contact with that animal or that bird. Secondly, you need to record it. And finally, you need to report it.
1: Mr. Pearce says there is no evidence of bird flu in the poultry or agricultural systems at this stage. Tech giants will be required to make a minimum of 8 deals with news publishers, up from 6, under the proposed news bargaining incentive. Communications Minister Annika Wells introduced the bill to federal parliament this morning. It comes after Labor agreed to some amendments. Ms. Wells says the incentive, which requires tech giants that don't do deals with news publishers to pay a levy, will help keep the sector afloat.